0: loud opinions, and money time moments. BetMGM Tonight rolls on.
1: GM tonight, Westwood One Sports. I'm Pat Boyle, producer Brandon Combs. We'll get back in the mix here in just a bit. Number to join the show, 310-840-4910. That's 310-840-4910. We've got a couple of texts that we got to get to, but we've got a couple of phone calls awaiting. So let's get right to them. Combs and I debating pretty intensely whether or not Egypt got screwed by VAR and FIFA in their game yesterday against Argentina. They had a 2-0 lead. Argentina came back miraculously to score 3 goals. Didn't even need extra time. They win it 3-2. Egypt had 2 different calls that they thought they got screwed on. I thought the referees got both of them right. Combs thinks that Egypt got screwed. The Egypt coach basically kind of hinting that he thinks FIFA is corrupt and rigged and that they wanted Argentina and Messi to be in the tournament as long as possible. So let's get to your phone calls here. Ryan is next up in Ontario, Canada, here on BetMGM Tonight. Ryan's on line one. Go ahead, Ryan.
2: Hey, Pat Boyle. How you doing, bud?
1: Doing good, brother. How are you?
2: Pretty good, thanks. So I was rooting for Egypt myself. I didn't really get to see the game, but I was rooting for Egypt because my buddy Mo, he is from Egypt, and I do think that FIFA is kind of messed up. I'm on your side, though, Pat Boyle. The red cards and things, like the referees, they're all soft. So I love the show. And are you on till 3 this morning or today? Or
1: No. So I 6 to 11 p.m. Eastern every Monday through Friday. And then the show after us is Westwood One Sports Night, and they go from 11 p.m. to 3 a.m. Eastern. But, 6 to 11 p.m. Eastern.
2: I won't hang up the lines. I just want to. Okay, thanks.
1: What'd you say, Ryan? I missed that last part. It sounded like you said I won't hang up again.
3: He said I don't want to clog the lines. Thanks.
1: Okay. Well, hey, Ryan, I appreciate it, man. Thank you for listening to the show. I appreciate that you love the show. That's awesome stuff. It means a lot. It really does. So I appreciate that. And Combs, that was funny because he said he does think FIFA's messed up, but he agreed with me. And, he goes, he thinks, these guys are soft. These guys are soft.
3: Yeah.
1: So that was funny. I can't tell if he actually did agree with me or if he didn't agree with me, but I think he agreed with me.
3: Yeah.
1: These guys are soft.
3: Yeah.
1: So that was funny. I can't tell if he actually did agree with me or if he didn't agree with me, but I think he agreed with me.
3: Yeah, he said he agreed with you. He agreed with you that they got the call right.

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And I'm sure one of your friends is about to come over here, 'cause she's supposed to

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